0: 92 FM.
1: You broke my heart, 'cause I couldn't dance. 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But now I'm back to let you know that I can really shake 'em down.

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No one knew where she was, and I was desperate. One day, I sat into that bistro and then, Catherine!

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Will your mouth still remember the taste of my love? Will your eyes still smile from your cheek?

He's the deflated balloon wrapped round your gate. Cup rise to clear and past his sell-by date. He'll be the fool running through the churchyard, screaming out it's not too late. And when he does,